0: not almost. I want all of it, man. Give it to me, man. Power wow, baby. Teamwork. Hey, hey.
1: Just do.
2: Yeah, wading in the waters.

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1: Choose the sword, and you will join me. 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

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One.

satellite. As the satellite passed within 800 miles of the station at an altitude of 560 miles, the signal was received on 20.005 megacycles at 8:05 p.m. Eastern Daylight Time, Sunday,

Yeah, I kind of put the cup down for a minute, but honestly, it ain't nobody's business what's in my cup, what's in your cup, what's in their cup. It's your cup. Drink it. So whatever the hell was in my cup, the only reaction I did was got more popular, more successful, did a lot more things that I've ever done. I probably should pick that cup.

0: And well, I said, by the time is here. 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
1: He's undermining everything we built up all these years.
2: Don't sweat it, man. And we'll ice him.
3: I want every railroad terminal, bus depot, and airport checked. I want to be notified immediately. Is that understood? 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
4: The hit machine strikes back. 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
1: 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What? Slap your ass with a golf club.
2: Seven answers to every question.
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0: 7 o'clock is usually a time that you're up. 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
1: Analysch wachen Rappern in Alemania. Ihr seid nur Puto.

0: For security reasons, I'm broadcasting from an undisclosed location because the subject of tonight's American expose is terrorism.
1: Kill army, this motherfucker.
2: Yeah, killer army, we the last Armageddon. 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
0: Yeah, ain't see y'all cats in a long time. 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
1: Know what I'm saying?
0: Got a little bit of you coming up. 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Yo, son, you the

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1: Cooking souls.
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0: Yeah, J5. 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
2: Peace, man.
0: Have a good one.
2: Thanks.
0: Right on. 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

0: Melody Jones, her heart full of love, her hopes as high as the sky, confident that the world is waiting for her great talent and that stardom is just around the corner. Melody Jones is black and she discovers the true beauty of being black. Melody finds a tender love with producer.
1: Cooking soul.
0: Melody Jones.
2: Come on. 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
1: 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Check it out. 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Boom. 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It's this shit right here. Boom. And this, you know what I'm saying? Any color you want, but it'll be like blue and cream. You know what I'm saying? 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Niggas don't even know, son. 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On the real. You know what I'm saying? Yo, son, I had crazy visions. Check it out. Boom. 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A navy blue pair, right? Boom, but this shit. 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But Doc, get this guy cream on top. 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

0: I don't think pound for pound, John, I don't think there's a more sincere, better guy in this world than me. That's done more for everybody. You can see what I got. You can see what I got compared to what other people got. And I can't believe what I read and I hear. I don't know who this guy is they're talking about. Maybe somebody can introduce me to him someday. I don't believe him.
1: I told Benny I got plenty. Machine, what up?

0: when I wanted a quarter brick and he wouldn't sell it to me.
1: Sell it to
0: the
1: me.
0: Butcher coming.
2: Dictated that I take each course I took. And, oh, I have a multiple choice. Black and gold hair, and I have $500 in display here. I found others were the finest way. Mine was golden doors were closed. That was the only door. The only door open.

We are here live in Las Vegas looking for the still unidentified Cash or Caskets robbers who have now robbed their fourth location, emptying the cash room at this casino. Confidential informants have alerted the FBI that they were recently seen here on the strip with fellow suspects Diego Red, B. Dot, and E. Swift discussing a song they plan to record. Again, these men are very dangerous. Please approach them with the utmost caution, and if you have any leads or information, please call 1-800-DRY-SNITCH.

the December 21st, 2012 date, it's the end of a big cycle in the Maya Longtown calendar. So this brings up the whole question of how are we to approach understanding this? Certainly by now it's clear that 2012 is a symbol of something big for people.

0: mind. 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Sometimes daydreams turn into nightmares.
1: I've prepared the chair, electricity rumbles through the air. 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
0: Plus it's dark and damp, with slight hints of death. So cold I'm spitting icicles ripped right through the flesh. 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
1: Man, I feel ya. 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
1: You said you contemplated, not necessarily contemplated suicide, but you told people, you know what, sometimes I'd just rather be dead, because in heaven or hell, I could just chill out and I don't have anyone stressing on me. 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This whole music thing was supposed to be fun, not all this stress.
2: Yeah, because, I mean, you look at situations and you see things differently. When you read magazines and you see everybody having fun, you think, okay, that's where I want to be. And once you get in it... And-

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1: I agree.
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words and faded marker. 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
1: Wait, I should look at
0: everyone. You good?
2: Laugh.
0: Maybe you could be recording like fully the whole time just to capture any fuck ups and shit and just throw it in there with their fake laughs. Sorry. Alrighty.
3: I despise your killing and raping. You're despicable.
4: Are you my judge?
3: It's just, you should be punished. 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

It's a Red Hood crime saga. The names was changed to protect the guilty. Yeah, Shorty was used to being jiggy, but then he fell off and did a bit for spanking this kid up in the city. Sitting pretty, pimping the act and kept a stack on him. 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

0: Yo, chill, man. 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
1: Chill out, man. 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
0: Come on, man. We
1: chill.
0: You gonna be all right. We was born. Yo, he fucking done?
1: Nah.
0: Yo,
1: he ain't done.
0: He ain't done.

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You know, he's just scratching over the DAC. And basically what we do is press up instrumental tracks to everything we do, because when rap started with what they did was, which was so ingenious, was to create a whole form of urban style music from just two turntables and two records and a microphone.

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0: the? Under Hill and Bergen is the Boom Billy Live.
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0: Back smack.

The name of this song is Uncle Sam, Goddamn. It's a show tune, but the show ain't been written for it yet. We gonna see if Tony Jerome and the band can maybe work this shit out for me. Straighten me out right quick.

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Hold on. You don't give money to the bums on the corner with a sign bleeding from their gums. Talking about you don't support a crackhead. What you think happens to the money from your tip?

Fuck all you hoes. Get a grip, motherfucker. Yeah. This album is dedicated to all the teachers that told me I never amount to nothing. To all the people that lived above the buildings that I was hustling from that called the police on me when I was just trying to make some money to feed my daughter. And all the niggas in the struggle, you know what I'm saying? It's all good, baby.

gave the ability to write. My friends, we begun together when we were young. I thought that we'd be young, felt fragility of life. Gave the ability to write.